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Feel the fear, this ill decayed.

for some gas. Officially placed a poster, reveals a smile from the pack. Elephants and acrobats, lion, snakes, monkey. Billy speaks righteous, Sister Cena says funky. How bizarre, how bizarre, how bizarre.

clowns are stuck around. TV news and cameras, there's choppers in the sky. Marines, police, reporters ask where, for and why. Belly out, we're out of here. Sinister's right on.